0: Keith, can you just hang on a second? 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Babe, please. Please, just...
1: What's that?
2: Come on, that's not what I meant.
0: Wait. Hang on, wait a second. Wait.

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2: 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I know I fucked up.
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1: This is a game. 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
2: That's not what I meant. 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Hang on, wait a second. Wait.

Let's get the party started. See you at the bar, you was hardly talking. That's when I knew that your heart was scarring. Friends to lovers need a part to star in. Like, wait, babe, let me

Čia Utenos radijas. I want to talk to you. The last time we talked, Mr. Smith, you reduced me to tears. I promise you it won't happen again.

0: A party.
1: Party in the park, party in the bush, party under the bridge, party at the restaurant, party at the club, party in the day, party in my house, party on the way to the party.